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Ooh.

stone's lost its faith, our colors will fade eventually. So if our time is running out, day after day, we'll make the mundane a masterpiece. Oh my, my, oh my, my love, I take one look at you, you're taking me.

0: 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This is Fergie.
1: 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This is Taboo.
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1: Turn up the volume.
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0: Krone Hits, wir sind die meiste Musik. I had a

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1: Hey, this is Dean Lewis. This is my station.
2: Dean Lewis. How do I say goodbye?
3: How do I say goodbye?
0: Krone Hit. 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
3: Early morning. 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
1: Hi, this is Ray Garvey, du hörst Krone Hit.
0: Ray Garvey, take this heart. 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
1: 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Give you one more night to get this. 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